Fan Streaming Radio. Drugs, rock and roll, badass, Vegas hoes, late nights, booty calls.

hurting statement, feel burned out to the ground. No more compromise at all to bring me back around. Hearts are burning everywhere, but want to kill the flame in mine, the lightning in my fear.

0: The Music of the World. When you call my name.
1: 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There is no need to cry, for a trifle's more than this. You still recall my name and the month it all began. Will you release me with a kiss?

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It's a place where people stomp. This spot is hot and it's a magic thing.

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When you call my name. 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Now she said she wanna come over, yeah. 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

0: goes. 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Por eso seleccionamos las canciones que van con tu onda. 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
1: At the table, I kept on seeing him look at me while he's with that other girl. 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

hurting statement, feel burned out to the ground. No more compromise at all to bring me back around. Hearts are burning everywhere, but want to kill the flaming mind. The lightning in my field is off, can't help.